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Abdul. 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After tomorrow, you're halfway through October. 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Bob Hauer for Sarge. We've got cash. 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

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That's right, you're on your ride home. It's National Dessert Day. 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Which one are you going to get rid of? 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

0: 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Hey, Bob, Howard, Bersarge on your ride home. One must go. Cookies, cheesecake, or brownies? Which one are you going to get rid of? It's National Dessert Day. 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
1: I never had a cheesecake. And unfortunately, I think I'd have to get rid of the cheesecake because I've never had one. When I was a kid, I had like version to cream cheese. And then like everyone tells me in my family that my mom makes the best cheesecake. So I don't have like a store-bought one before I have hers. So I just have been waiting until she makes another cheesecake.
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Pushing on towards 6 o'clock. Bob Hauer for Sarge. Dean Castronovo, Journey's drummer. After being, come off stage during a show in Tulsa. Rushed to the hospital, I guess. Back performing with the band over the weekend.

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0: 95.7 The Jet, Bob Howard for Sarge. How you doing? Thanks for being here. One must go. It's National Dessert Day, so get rid of brownies, cupcakes. No, sorry, brownies or cookies or cheesecake. That's what. Kayla, go ahead.
1: I never had a cheesecake. And unfortunately, I think I'd have to get rid of the cheesecake because I've never had one. When I was a kid, I had like version of cream cheese. And then like everyone tells me in my family that my mom makes the best cheesecake. So I don't have like a store-bought one before I have hers. So I just have been waiting until she makes another cheesecake.
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1: For the past 79 years, Washington State promised pensions were protected from taxes. 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

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Well, Gen Z, because this is what they do, they like to rebrand everything. And they cake topper is at the top of the list. 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

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It's me, Adam Westing, for Bob Hauer. Megan in Kirkland, thanks for checking in on iHeartRadio. Tap that red talkback microphone and leave a message, 30 seconds or less. Let me know what you're up to, or if you got some news to share, or if you got more than that, you know, you can always leave two talkbacks.

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95.7, the Jet, Seattle's variety of the 80s, 90s, and more. Well, you remember the movie Wayne's World, where Wayne was not allowed to play Stairway in the guitar shop. And that's been sort of an unwritten rule, I guess, at Guitar Center. I didn't know that, but Guitar Center CEO Gabe Del Porto has dropped that restriction. They're doing a brand turnaround. They want to make it seem more welcoming and get rid of the stereotype that they have elitist staff there. I will say it is intimidating as a very novice guitar player to go in. 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

95.7, the Jet, Seattle's Variety, the 80s, 90s, and more. Today is October 14th. On this day, 1987, an 18-month-old Jessica McClure fell 22 feet down a well in Midland, Texas, where she stayed for 58 hours. It really gripped the entire country. It was very serious. And in 1994, the movie Pulp Fiction hit theaters.

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95.7 The Jet, Seattle's variety of the 80s, 90s, and more. You could be buried in a Pringles can, or cremated and put in an urn that resembles a Pringles can. And this is a kind of a funny promotion, but they also would give you two lifetimes worth of Pringles, which they've calculated to be about $28,000. It's like a couple of centuries worth. That doesn't seem like enough, but you would get that while you're still living. Perhaps pass it on. I hear

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And I got a little bit of a problem, really. 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

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Usher is 48. Natalie Maines from The Chicks is 52. Lori Petty from Orange is the New Black. And Kit in The League of Their Own. She was also in Point Break, I think. 63. Isaac Mizrahi, fashion designer, 65. Thomas Dolby, She Blinded Me with Science, 68. Greg Evigan from My Two Dads, 73. Fashion mogul Ralph Lauren is 87.

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95.7 The Jet, Seattle's variety of the 80s, 90s, and more. It's Adam West in for Bob Hauer. I'm looking to pick up a hobby, something that's not not too much work, doesn't cause stress, of course, and apparently there's a lot of hobbies that do. This list is from, I think this is on Reddit, actually, but bonsai was at the top of the list. It's a lot of stressful work to get those things looking perfect. Fish tanks, we tried fish tanks. It's funny, I had a fish for 7 years, but when we tried one with the kids, it just didn't work. Beekeeping, surfing, also stressful, sewing, and raising chickens.

0: Jody.
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95.7 The Jet, Seattle's variety of the 80s, 90s, and more. A New Hampshire woman went to an urgent care and suffered an asthma attack. She'd been exposed to a cat, and so she went there, but apparently the office closed while she was there, and she couldn't get out. As soon as she stepped outside the room, an alarm went off. She called 911, and then at that point, the police responded. 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

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The average person loses 100 hairs every day. Just bad news, those of us who don't have as much as we used to.

0: 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They are coming to Tacoma Dome on November 5th. 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

95.7 The Jazz, Seattle's variety of the 80s, 90s, and more. I'm looking at this list of movies, horror movies, for people who don't really like to be scared. And I'm not familiar with a lot of these, but The Birds was number one on the list, which, to me, that was one of the most frightening movies I've ever seen in my life. Crimson Peak was high on the list. Death Becomes Her, Get Out, House on Haunted Hill, and Invasion of the Body Snatchers made the list.

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1: Well, here we are, another day, another dollar, and we are so happy to have you a part of it. Thank you so much for being here. 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

0: 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Hi, it's Christina. Another $1,000 coming up. You know, Leslie won earlier.
1: $1,000?
0: Yes.
1: Oh, my gosh. That's so cool. Thank you.
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1: So you know how Aerosmith's doing their comeback concert in a couple weeks, right? The Hollywood Bowl. I was like, let me go ahead and just slide on by, see how much tickets would be going for if you want, like, decent seats, right? Not, like, right up in the front, just decent resale value right now. $5,000 per ticket. As much as I love Aerosmith, I would never. Sorry, I'll watch it streaming from my own bed, okay?

0: 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Hi, it's Christina. What is like that low budget meal that hits every single time? You eat it and it's just like so delicious, Steph.
1: Absolutely 100% ramen. And the reason being is because you can add other things into it, make it look a little bit better, and always, you know, really keep you full.
0: It really does. It's all the sodium, I think.
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Apple is showing off new products for the house. They just unveiled the Home View on Tuesday. Did you happen to see that? It's a home hub device that can be placed on the wall or tablet or table. Features a 7-inch display and is equipped with Siri AI. Additionally, AI also announced its Apple TV 4K, which comes redesigned remote that plays a sound if it gets lost. That part's cool. For me, it's the simple things, you know?

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1: Okay, let's just say we are going to see a lot of Michael Jackson Dolly Parton costumes. I already have. We went to the Harvest Fest this past weekend, entered the costume contest. We lost to Michael Jackson, but that's okay. I mean, come on, he is the king of pop.

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Hi, it's Christina. Boy, do we have some money for you coming up this morning. $1,000 every hour. 8 minutes away, I'll give you the scoop on how you could pick it up.

0: 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Hi, it's Christina. Big shout out to Shauna. She won $1,000 earlier.
1: Oh my gosh, I can't believe this. This is so awesome. I just won $1,000 on the radio.
0: Sure did.
1: My gosh, thank you. Thank you so much.
0: You're welcome. Congratulations. And that could be you too. Full of excitement. Unreal feeling knowing that you have an extra grand in your pocket. Put it right in your bank account. Pay off some bills or do whatever you need to do with it. All right, have some fun. Next chance to win coming up 9 a.m. this morning.
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Hi, it's Christina. Let's talk about foods that are so, so good, but so, so cheap. And you're just like, you can't get enough of it. What is it? Let me know. 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

0: Seattle's variety of the 80s, 90s, and more. 95.7 The Jet. Hi, it is Christina. All right, so we're talking about those cheap old foods that are still so delicious in your eyes or in your belly.
1: I will never give up a bologna sandwich, even if I am living in a penthouse in New York City.
0: Yeah.
1: A fried bologna sandwich is the best thing in the world.
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95.7 The Jet, Seattle's variety of the 80s, 90s, and more. Big shout out to Phil Collins. He'll be receiving his Rock and Roll Hall of Fame induction happening on November 14th, along with Luther Vandross, Sade, Billy Idol. I mean, it's going to be quite the lineup.

80s variety of the 80s, 90s, and more. 95.7 The Jet. Target sent out one of the old toy catalogs. Well, I guess it's a new toy catalog. But you remember the catalogs from back in the day? You'd go flipping through it, circling all the things that you wanted Santa to bring. Yeah, they were doing a whole lot of circling the other day. Let's talk money and how you can have more.

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1: Veronica, she won big, $1,000 every hour. And big congratulations for taking home your grand.
2: Oh, I am just so excited. I just can't wait to tell everybody. 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You're never going to win. Why do you keep doing that? 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
1: Yeah.
2: Oh, my gosh. Thank you so much.
1: Look at that. Awesome. Help.
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It's Christina. We've got some Eric Carmen with Hungry Eyes. Oh, I love anything off the Dirty Dancing soundtrack. 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

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Up, they're coming back. The return of Crockett and Tubbs. Universal Pictures unveiled the first official look of Miami Vice 85. Not sure if you've seen it. As filming officially gets underway, it's all about the reboot. Austin Butler.

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Hi, it's Christina. Let's talk money and how you can pick up $1,000. 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

0: Seattle's variety of the 80s, 90s, and more. 95.7 The Jet. Trina, she won $1,000 earlier. Congratulations.
1: Yeah, thank you. March, my birthday. This is awesome. Thank you for the birthday gift.
0: You're welcome. Happy early birthday to you. You have an extra $1,000 in your pocket. Congratulations. Oh, that's huge. Next chance to win this morning, 9 a.m.
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Wow.

the Jet, Seattle's variety of the 80s, 90s, and more. What's going on? It is Christina. Believe it or not, Madonna, she has only won 7 Grammys. I mean, she's the queen of pop, after all. Will she win some Grammys this year? They're saying Confessions 2 might just earn her a couple.

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0: 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Hi, it is Christina, and thank you so much for listening on the iHeartRadio app as we're talking about those old school foods that you loved when you were a kid. Maybe you're on a budget and you ate it all the time. What do you still love to this day, no matter how much money's in your bank account?
1: Mac and cheese from the box, like the neon orange kind that's horrible for you. It's still one of my favorite things.
0: Oh, man. Yeah, I forgot about that stuff.

95.7 The Jet. Could peanuts improve your memory? Maybe so. A brain study revealed that eating peanuts daily could actually improve your memory and protect against Alzheimer's disease. Didn't matter whether they ate them all at once, spread it out over the day, or added peanuts to their meals. But it was a lot of peanuts, like 60 grams a day. But hey, I'm a peanut lover, and I'd say it's worth it to improve your memory. Now, does it count if it's inside of a cup covered in chocolate? Please? No? Okay.

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I love those still. I'm sorry. Am I a boomer? No, but Laffy Taffy and Milk Duds, Peppermints, Candy Corn, Tootsie Rolls. Also, not on the

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Boomer Candy is still showing up for trick-or-treaters. Yep, that's right. Tootsie Rolls.

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1: Absolutely 100% ramen. 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
0: Yeah, I love that. 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
1: Did you know, back in 1973, Stevie Nicks almost quit music with 40 bucks in her pocket? And she decided, let me go ahead and write one more. She wrote Landslide in 5 minutes. Huge success.

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1: Puget Sound Showdown, our returning champion, live from beautiful downtown Silverdale. Jamie's sitting on two wins. Hi, Jamie.
2: Hi, good morning.
3: Jamie,
1: we're going to go from Silverdale to the U District. Hi, Nadia.
4: Hello.
2: Hi.
1: How are you feeling? The two of you guys, how are you feeling?
2: Fired up.
4: Excited.
1: Excited and fired up.
3: Yeah, same here.
1: Jody has the questions this morning. You guys are going to buzz in with your name when you know the answer. First person to five wins. If I have to clean up the mess, because I am a trivia savant. Not quite Aaron Levine trivia savant, but still. If I get five before you, you're both out. Here we go.
3: What dog breed was the favorite of Queen Elizabeth?
2: Jamie.
4: Nadia.
3: Jamie.
2: Corgi.
3: What is the outermost layer of skin called?
2: Jamie.
3: Jamie.
2: The dermis.
3: Say that again.
2: Epidermis.
3: That is correct. If Mario's hat is red and Luigi's hat is green, what color is Wario's hat?
2: Nadia. Jamie. Purple.
3: Jamie?
2: Blue.
3: Bender?
1: That'd be pink.
3: It's yellow.
1: Oh.
3: The Broadway musical about Gloria Estefan's life shares a name with which one of her songs? Bender?
1: Coming out of the dark.
3: Get on your feet.
1: Oh.
3: Yeah. If a volcano hasn't erupted, but it isn't considered extinct, scientists classify it as what?
2: Jamie.
4: Nadia.
3: Jamie.
2: Dormant.
3: What famous Greek warrior died because he took an arrow to his heel?
1: Ah.
2: Nadia.
3: Jamie. Nadia.
2: Achilles.
3: Jamie has three. Nadia now on the board with one. Reservoirs underground that hold fresh water are called what?
2: Jamie. A spring.
3: Nadia?
4: No idea. Oh,
3: Bender?
1: I don't know. An underground lake.
3: Aquifer. Aquifer. If you settled out west in the U.S., you could keep the land you settled. This was part of what act?
2: Jamie.
3: Bender?
1: The Homeowners of the Wild West Act.
3: It was the Homestead Act. Oh. So you're actually closer with your little garbledygook
1: scoreboard.
3: Over there. Jamie has three. Nadia has one.
1: Gobbledygook.
3: What popular beverage is made by fermenting apples?
2: Jamie.
3: Cider. Jamie now has four. Nadia has one. What fictional island was Jurassic Park located on? Bender.
1: Absolutely no idea.
3: Isla Nublar.
1: Oh.
3: If anybody knew that, I was going to be very excited. But now I'm not excited because nobody knew it. What leafy green is also known as rocket?
2: Nadia. Jamie. Arugula.
1: Scoreboard.
3: Nice. Jamie has four. Nadia has two. What do you call the cocoon that caterpillars make for themselves?
2: Jamie
3: for the win.
2: Chrysalis.
1: Game over. That's three in a row for Jamie.
2: Win.
4: Great job, Jamie.
1: That is three in a row for Jamie. You're back tomorrow. But Nadia, you got on the board, so you yourself get a trip up to Victoria aboard
3: the
1: Clipper.
3: Great job.
4: Yay.
1: Yay.
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0: 7, The Jet. Jody and Bender will be live at 6. 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You missed this?
1: At 7:51, every weekday morning starting tomorrow, Dead Guy in the Envelope is back.
2: Dead Guy in the Envelope.
1: This time it's worth $500 cash for the first person to identify the Dead Guy in the Envelope. Now, I've been doing this bit since like the early 2000s, back when I was on the old station.
2: Well, explain it. We have to explain it to people as if they've just stepped foot in Seattle and never heard it before.
1: I place the identity of a dead guy or woman. Mm-hmm. So dead person in the envelope.
2: Dead person.
1: It doesn't have the same ring to it.
2: Right.
1: So it's dead guy in the envelope.
2: Yeah.
1: I place the identity of the dead person in the envelope. The only person on planet Earth who knows the identity is me.
2: Right. I don't know because I'm too stupid to understand how riddles work. And I suffer through this because I never even come close to getting it.
1: The dead guy in the envelope, the identity will have some sort of fame attached. Not necessarily Hollywood fame, not necessarily rock fame, some sort of fame attached to them. It could be anything.
2: Maybe they invented Nutella. Maybe they were the first person to use a Post-it. Whatever it is, they're famous for something.
1: Would you like to know some of the dead people in the past?
2: Yeah.
1: The very last time we played Dead Guy in the Envelope on this program.
2: Was it 2 years ago?
1: Yeah.
2: Yeah.
1: It was Mary Catherine Cummings, Big Nose Kate, the wife of Doc Holliday.
2: Right.
1: That was the dead guy in the envelope.
2: And somebody freaking guessed it.
1: Somebody figured it out because every morning at 7:51, I'm going to give you a clue pointing you to the direction of the dead guy in the envelope.
2: But the clues are like riddly. He'll be like, you know, potato cakes in Edinburgh. Goodbye. Like, it does, you know, it's not helpful to anyone except like hardcore trivia nerds.
1: Potato
2: or like
1: cake.
2: Riddle nerds.
1: Potato cake in Edinburgh. Goodbye.
2: Goodbye. You know what I mean?
1: Other dead guys?
2: Yeah, tell me. I don't remember.
1: Milton Hershey.
2: Yeah, yeah.
1: The founder of Hershey.
2: That was a good one.
1: Percy Shaw was a dead guy in the envelope.
2: What was he famous for?
1: Inventor of the reflective road studs.
2: Right. Like,
1: you know,
2: what?
1: You know, like the cat's eyes. That's what they call them.
2: Yes.
1: John McGraw, Hall of Fame, Major League Baseball player and manager.
2: Right.
1: Buzz Fazio has been a dead guy in the envelope.
2: Buzz Fazio.
1: A professional bowler Hall of Famer.
2: Oh my God, awesome. See, everybody, I mean, these are people who are infamous and legendary for whatever reason.
1: Roy Plunkett was a dead guy in the envelope.
2: And what is Roy
1: Plunkett? Inventor of Teflon.
2: Inventor of Teflon. Perfect. So it's not going to be Marilyn Monroe. Like, it's just not.
1: And Jody brought up a very good point earlier as we set up for another round of Dead Guy in the Envelope. And again, $500 on the line for the first person to identify the dead guy. I'm going to give you the clue. And then in subsequent days, give you all the clues.
2: Right. I'll run down the whole list of clues
1: every day. Right. With the new one. And then I take caller 9.
2: Right.
1: And Jody brought up a very good point. After like day 2, 3, or 4, now you've got the clues and now the juices are going and you're trying to figure out what's going on.
2: People are getting close.
1: Caller 9's going to go, is it Elvis?
2: Right.
1: And you guys are going to get so mad.
2: Right. So like if you get through and you're playing Dead Guy in the Envelope, you need to listen every day at 7:51 so that you don't repeat a guess.
1: Johnny Mercer was a dead guy in the envelope.
2: Who is that?
1: Founder of Capitol Records.
2: Great one.
1: Rosalind Franklin.
2: What was that?
1: She discovered the DNA double helix.
2: Good for her.
1: Dr. John Greenwood.
2: Famous for?
1: President George Washington's dentist.
2: Love it. Love it.
1: So these were all dead guys in the envelope.
2: And you get there after a series of guesses, and then after a series of clues and guesses, and people start to hone in on it, and somebody's going to win $500 cash.
1: I want to say the record for dead guy was like a month.
2: Yeah.
1: Was like a month, and the prize became irrelevant. It was just like, oh my God, we just have to figure out who it
2: is. Somebody needs to get it.
1: So how long will this go? It starts tomorrow morning at 7:51. I will give you clue number 1 and take the first caller with $500 on the line. Who is the dead guy in the envelope?
2: Has anybody gotten it the first day?
1: No, that's never
2: happened. No. And that will likely never happen.
1: Never.
2: But, you know, you can try.

0: 7, The Jet. It's the Jody and Bender pre-show. Get ready. Jody and Bender are live at 6. Let this hold you over until then.
1: In the can? Really? Would you want to be cremated with your remains put in a Pringles can?
2: I don't love Pringles, so I'd say no.
1: Okay.
2: But if I was a huge fan of Pringles and they were part of my life the way Cool Ranch Doritos are, for example.
1: So would you want to be cremated and put in a Doritos bag?
2: I mean, you could carry me in a Doritos bag for a while until I go to where I'm supposed to go, which is up to the top of the mountain and tossed off.
1: So if you were given any option, if you were to be cremated, not buried, in what
2: cylinder kind of thing
1: would you want to be held in until such time when you're either scattered or whatever? The reason this gets brought up is because Pringles is giving you a once you drop opportunity to be cremated and kept in a Pringles can like its creator. Apparently, this guy in the 60s, Frederick Bauer, came up with the design of the Pringles can and was so proud of it that when he passed away in 2008, he wanted to be cremated and put in a Pringles can.
2: Heck yeah.
1: So now Pringles is coming. They said, we'll do it too.
2: Yeah.
1: So if you would like to be cremated and put in a Pringles can,
2: you'd have to really love Pringles.
1: You have to go to onceyoudrop.com between now and October 22nd. Per the brand, the urn is crafted with precious metal and comes with a removable lid. It can be customized with a personalized engraving.
2: Very nice.
1: It can, I guess those interested, according to this, you can sign a will and testament. A Pringles can. Now, you could sure enter the contest and get like a legit urn.
2: Right.
1: But you could also do it. Go to the grocery store, spend $4 and get a Pringles can.
2: It wouldn't be as nice as the one they're offering. I mean, precious metals, that sounds pretty good.
1: But if given the opportunity to be to have your remains carried in anything, stored in anything on the shelf before they scatter your ashes, if that is your wish.
2: I mean,
1: something as just like, put me in a Pringles can.
2: Put me in one of my favorite wine bottles and put the cork on.
1: Sure.
2: It should just be something that reminds you of the person, right? I mean, that's why we have things to honor people. Like, that's why we have beautiful display urns. I have a problem with cremains. You know, I've had so many pets over the years, and you get the cremains back from the vet, and you paid, you know, $200 or whatever it was at the time.
1: And you have boxes upon boxes.
2: Boxes of all these ashes. And I'm like, I always intended to do something great with them. I planted a couple with plants, and I was like, now Maggie will live forever. And then I kill the plants, and I'm like, oh, you know, crap. And so I just have like boxes of urn, like those makeshift urns.
1: Yeah.
2: And so I don't really love the idea of cremains. I want to be scattered where I belong. Push me out into the universe.
1: You have little dogs.
2: I have little dogs. Yeah.
1: When I tell you, if you cremate a Great Dane,
2: oh my God,
1: you get like a small suitcase.
2: You must have a gallon bag.

0: my morning.
1: Oh my gosh, Jody and Bender, I love you guys so much. This is John and Mill Creek.
2: Beta from Maple Valley. You guys are hitting it today. I'm rolling here.
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0: in the Jet. Jody's 90-second news update now.
1: Yeah, it's going to be a good one. Sunny, high 60s after this fog lifts this morning. It's powered by Carter Subaru. Today's the day, Thursday Night Football. Hawks on the road to go teach the Broncos a lesson. Thursday Night Football, 5:15 on Fox. For those of you who have received your ballots and noticed a printing error with the word general spelled general in Snohomish County.
2: What?
1: Don't worry. Election officials say the typo does not affect ballot validity and all properly submitted ballots will be counted. Horizon Air pilots and flight attendants held demonstrations outside SeaTac yesterday demanding better pay and new contracts. Union leaders say pilots have gone 3 years without raises and have been negotiating a new contract for nearly that whole time. Election officials in multiple states received suspicious letters containing powdery white substance this week. Remember that? FBI is investigating. Officials in Louisiana and Oklahoma confirmed receipt of the letters and said they evacuated their election offices. Netflix is cutting roughly 1,000 jobs. That's about 6% of its workforce, primarily across product, technology, legal, and human resources teams. Whoever they fire, it better not be whoever authorized that show Below with my boyfriend, Josh Hartnett, because he's such a babe. Oh my, I'm obsessed with it. Wingstop has partnered with Sour Patch Kids to launch something that sounds so disgusting, not even I would want to try it. Sour Patch Kids Wicked Punch, a limited time flavor for its wings. I read Wicked Punch and I thought, oh, a drink. Nope, it's the wings. Now listen to this. 52-year-old Hillary Swank is pregnant with her third child. Kaylee Cuoco gave birth to her second child. In sports, Kraken are at the Lightning. Sounders' winning streak was ended by Dallas yesterday. They have Montreal on Saturday. The Brewers beat the Dodgers 6-2 last night to go up 3-0 in the NLCS. And the upcoming WNBA Finals, best of 7 between the Valkyries and the Dream, begins on Saturday.
2: All right, your song of the day this morning.
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2: Belle Biv DeVoe is going to be at Muckleshoot on November 8th. And I have it on good authority that they're doing some throwbacks. So, when you hear new additions, Mr. Telephone Man, you be caller 9 and you're going to win. What else is happening this morning? Well, we have $1,000 every single hour with your first chance to win the 1,000 coming up. Puget Sound Showdown and clue number 1. Dead Guy in the Envelope is back. Starts
1: so
2: at 7:51 this morning. 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

0: 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It is Jody and Bender with Puget Sound Showdown, our returning champion, live from beautiful downtown Silverdale. Jamie's sitting on two wins. Hi, Jamie.
1: Hi, good morning.
2: Jamie,
0: we're going to go from Silverdale to the U District. Hi, Nadia.
3: Hello.
1: Hi.
0: How are you feeling? The two of you guys, how are you feeling?
1: Fired up.
4: Excited.
0: Excited and fired up.
2: Yeah, same here.
0: Jody has the questions this morning. You guys are going to buzz in with your name when you know the answer. First person to five wins. If I have to clean up the mess, because I am a trivia savant. Not quite Aaron Levine trivia savant, but still. If I get five before you, you're both out. Here we go.
2: What dog breed was the favorite of Queen Elizabeth?
1: Jamie. Corgi.
2: What is the outermost layer of skin called?
1: Jamie. The dermis.
2: Say that again.
1: Epidermis.
2: That is correct. If Mario's hat is red and Luigi's hat is green, what color is Wario's hat?
1: Nadia. Jamie. Purple.
2: Jamie?
1: Blue.
2: Bender?
0: That'd be pink.
2: It's yellow.
0: Oh.
2: The Broadway musical about Gloria Estefan's life shares a name with which one of her songs? Bender?
0: Coming out of the dark.
2: Get on your feet.
0: Oh.
2: Yeah. If a volcano hasn't erupted, but it isn't considered extinct, scientists classify it as what?
1: Jamie. Dormant.
2: What famous Greek warrior died because he took an arrow to his heel?
0: Ah.
1: Nadia. Achilles.
2: Jamie has three. Nadia now on the board with one. Reservoirs underground that hold fresh water are called what?
1: Jamie. A spring.
2: Nadia?
4: No idea. Oh,
2: Bender?
0: I don't know. An underground lake.
2: Aquifer. Aquifer. If you settled out west in the U.S., you could keep the land you settled. This was part of what act? Bender?
0: The Homeowners of the Wild West Act.
2: It was the Homestead Act. Oh. So you're actually closer
0: close.
2: With your little garbledygook
0: scoreboard.
2: Over there.
0: Scoreboard.
2: Jamie has three. Nadia has one.
0: Gobbledygook.
2: What popular beverage is made by fermenting apples?
1: Jamie. Cider.
2: Jamie now has four. Nadia has one. What fictional island was Jurassic Park located on? Bender.
0: Absolutely no idea.
2: Isla Nublar.
0: Oh.
2: If anybody knew that, I was going to be very excited. But now I'm not excited because nobody knew it. What leafy green is also known as rocket?
1: Nadia. Arugula.
0: Scoreboard.
2: Nice. Jamie has four. Nadia has two. What do you call the cocoon that caterpillars make for themselves?
1: Jamie
2: for the win.
1: Chrysalis.
0: Game over. That's three in a row for Jamie.
1: Win.
4: Great job, Jamie.
0: That is three in a row for Jamie. You're back tomorrow. But Nadia, you got on the board, so you yourself get a trip up to Victoria aboard
2: great
0: the Clipper.
2: Job.
1: Yay.
0: Yay.

0: Your Team Weather Center. I'm Chief Meteorologist Brian McMillan. We'll be looking at morning fog and afternoon sunshine today with high temperatures much warmer, right around 70 degrees.
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1: Come on.
2: Is this their biggest hit?
0: No.
2: What's their biggest hit?
0: If this isn't it, would probably be their biggest one. And that was like their last hit.
2: If it isn't love.
0: If it isn't love, what did I say? If this isn't it.
2: Yeah.
0: Sorry, mixed new edition and Huey Lewis.
2: Huey Lewis, yeah. If this isn't it.
0: Yeah, if this isn't if it isn't love.
2: Yeah.
0: Is probably their biggest hit.
2: Yeah.
0: This is, they were all like, where they were like 12, mm-hmm. 11 when they did that.
2: Yeah, 1984.
0: But I went back. I looked at the Belle Biv DeVoe set list that they're doing leading up to their show first week of November at Muckleshoot. And they're doing old school New Edition stuff.
2: That's fun. That's what everybody wants anyway. Like, don't kid yourself. Nobody wants to hear the new Belle Biv DeVoe.
0: Well, there isn't any new Belle Biv DeVoe.
2: Right.
0: I don't think.
2: But there probably is. And it's probably going to be halfway through the show. And they'll be like, hey, we've been working on some new tracks. And that's when it's time for you to go get a drink and go play some Keno and come back in 10 minutes.
0: Time Flies is coming up. Jody, during her news, did the new Wingstop Sour Patch Kids glaze.
2: Yeah.
0: Now, we discussed earlier this week the worst of the best Halloween candy as far as the worst ingredients for the Halloween candy we all want. Number one on the list was Sour Patch Kids.
2: Yeah.
0: Wingstop is offering up a sweet then sour Sour Patch Kids wing sauce.
2: I don't think I want that.
0: That can be ordered on any of their chicken stuff, including wings, chicken tenders, sandwiches. And the glaze is not just a glaze. Did you go deeper into this?
2: I did not.
0: It's finished with real pieces of Sour Patch Kids blitz, the bits, on the glaze. So you have a chicken sandwich or chicken tenders or whatever.
2: Yeah.
0: And you have the Sour Patch Kids glaze on it with pieces of candy.
2: Do you think that they're just doing this so that influencers will go and buy these wings and eat them in their front seats and talk about it? Because none of us are going to order this. Wingstop has a lot of flavors.
0: Never been there.
2: Oh, I love Wingstop.
0: That was a gasp.
2: Yes.
0: Was that worthy of a gasp?
2: Yes. And I'll tell you why. Josh and I, my 15-year-old son and I, are wing connoisseurs. I'm very particular.
0: Okay.
2: I don't eat trash wings. I like them cooked a certain way. I like them more well done so that they're crispy, not like blobby. When you bite into like a drumette and it's like blobby.
0: I hate a blobby drumette.
2: Yeah. I'm not interested in that. And Wingstop has a great variety of non-buffalo style sauces. My favorite is lemon pepper or lemon parmesan. They've got like garlicky stuff. They've got salt and vinegary stuff.
0: Just give me my chicken nuggets with a dash of barbecue sauce. That's it.
2: You got to go to Wingstop. Is there not one in the hood where you live? What wings you got over there?
0: I haven't had chicken wings in forever.
2: Really?
0: So when I do get wings, I get the hot, spicy hot wings at KFC.
2: I'm sure KFC knows how to do wings.
0: But I'm Sour Patch Kids glaze with bits of candy.
2: No.
0: All right.
2: No interest. You'd have to actually pay me to eat that. You wouldn't have to pay me much. Maybe just like $20.
0: It'll be available October 23rd through November 5th, just in case you're wondering.
2: Yeah.
0: All right.
3: 95.7 The Check. Jody and Bender's. Haven't heard that in a while.
2: Yeah. Yep.
0: If it isn't love.
2: Yes.
0: New edition. Time flies. Next on the

0: 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Oh, no, no, wait a second. That's not the right New Edition song.
1: Hi.
2: Wrong song.
0: You're listening for Mr. Telephone Man. I just threw in this one now.
1: Dang it. Okay, thanks.
0: Bye.
2: So close.
1: Bye.
0: This is what you're listening for. I mean, I know you want to go see Belle Biv DeVoe. But I... Sorry. Wanted to get my New Edition fix.
2: Yeah. We can do whatever we want.
0: So this is what you're listening for, okay? Got it? All right. Let's do Time Flies. Take a look back at today. October 15th. Jody was October 15th, 1951. 75 years ago today, I Love Lucy premieres on CBS. October 15th, 1991, Clarence Thomas wins Senate confirmation for the Supreme Court with a vote of 52-48 despite the sexual harassment accusations against him made by Anita Hill. October 15th, 1995, Paul and Linda McCartney guest voices on The Simpsons in an episode called Lisa the Vegetarian. The couple's stipulation for appearing on the show was that Lisa's decision to become a vegetarian would become a permanent change.
3: Wow, Paul McCartney. I read about you in history class. But where's your wife, Linda?
4: Right here, Lisa. Whenever we're in Springfield, we like to hang out in Apu's garden in the shade.
5: We met him in India years ago during the Maharishi days.
6: Back then, I was known as the fifth Beatle.
5: Sure you were, Apu.
2: Sure you were, Apu.
0: October 15th, 1999, Fight Club opens in theaters. Brad Pitt, Edward Norton, and that's all we can say about it. Why? What's the first rule of Fight Club?
2: You don't talk about it.
0: You don't talk about it.
2: You don't talk about it.
0: Fun fact, who was almost cast as Tyler Durden over Brad Pitt?
2: Who?
0: Russell Crowe. I got a feeling. October 15th, 2009, the Balloon Boy hoax took over the country. Remember the guys that claimed their six-year-old son, Falcon, was trapped in a balloon 7,000 feet above the ground?
2: Of course I remember.
0: That silver, like, aluminum foil-looking thing?
2: Yeah.
0: Fun fact, Ryan Tedder and One Republic were in studio with me as we were watching this thing unfold on the news. And as you can imagine, the interview was derailed because we were glued to the TV. Maybe I'd be October 15th, 2021. After withdrawing from American Idol because he didn't want to get locked into something he wasn't sure about, Benson Boone, the pride of Monroe, signs with Night Street Records. It's an offshoot of Warner Brothers run by Dan Reynolds of Imagine Dragons. It turned out pretty well for Benson Boone.
2: What a gamble.
0: Ghost Town was released later that year. Birthdays, Chris DeBerg. He's 77. Emeril Lagasse. He's 66. Sarah, Duchess of York, Fergie. She's 66.
2: Man.
0: Brenda K. Starr. Oh yeah. You know Mariah Carey's backing her up.
2: Yeah.
0: Before Mariah Carey was anybody,
2: yeah.
0: And then Mariah Carey covered it. Years later.
2: Yeah, I'll show you how to sing that song.
0: Brenda K. Starr is 59. Dominic West is 56. Genuine. He's 55. Abraham Lucas of your Seattle Seahawks is 29.
2: John and Everett wants to wish a happy 70th birthday to his beautiful wife, Cheryl. And happy birthday, Martin. Love, Cousin Freddie.
0: That's Time Flies for October 15th on 95.7 The Jet.

0: 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It is Jody and Bender. Hi. Less than 1 hour away from clue number one for Dead Guy in the Envelope. It's back, and it's worth $500 cash.
1: I'm so excited.
0: For the first person to identify the dead guy in the envelope.
2: Coming up right. 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
0: About 7:15 update for Jody. And disappointment for me. I really thought I had a good poker face yesterday.
1: I know you did.
0: And I apparently wear my chagrin on my sleeve.
1: I could feel the cold coming off of you.
0: We'll discuss all of the above at 7:15. Next chance at $1,000 at 7:10. Jody's news is next.
1: If you're driving a Mercedes-Benz, there's a major recall, but you're going to have to wait about 7 minutes to find out.

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1: No. We're not ready for Queen.
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2: It's news time.
1: It's time for this Queen. That was smooth.
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2: Oh, it's going to be nice today. Sunny high 60s after the fog lifts this morning. 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It's a blue Thursday. Hawks on the road to go beat the Broncos into the ground for Thursday night football. 5:15 on Fox. Millions of people around the globe expected to practice emergency safety drills today for the annual International Shakeout Day. In Washington State alone, almost 2 million participants are registered for the Great Washington Shakeout. 10:15, you're supposed to drop to your hands and knees, cover your head and neck under a sturdy table or desk, and hold on.
1: So this is not stop, drop, and roll. That's fire.
2: No, that's fire. For fire.
1: So this is...
2: stop... get onto your hands and knees, cover your head and neck under a sturdy table or desk.
1: Okay, they need to come up with a stop, drop, and roll.
2: Stop, drop, and crawl under something sturdy that could shield you from a falling ceiling.
1: Stop. All right, do it again. 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
2: crawl under something sturdy, and wait.
1: Stop, drop, and wait.
2: I got to tell you, the stop, drop, and roll people in the 80s, whoever was running that campaign needs to be on this campaign. Because none of us ever forgot. That's what you do if you're on fire. You stop, drop, and roll. Inflation has outpaced wage growth for six straight months, while average U.S. gas prices have remained at or above $4 a gallon for 167 days this year. That marks a new annual record for elevated gas prices. Apple is showing off new products for the house. They unveiled HomeView, a hub device that can be put on a wall or a table and is equipped with Siri. Additionally, Apple also announced Apple TV 4K, which is basically just a TV. But what's cool about it is that they have a redesigned remote that plays a sound if it gets lost. Who doesn't need that?
1: Ow.
2: My God. All my kid does is hide the remote under the couch. So annoying. Mercedes-Benz announced that it has expanded a recall to include more than 30,000 of its luxury vehicles because the front brake hose could leak. The affected vehicles include six C-Class models, including the Maybach and the AMG vehicles.
1: The expensive ones.
2: That's right.
1: Got to get them brake hose checked.
2: Yeah, hose in sports. Cracking at the Lightning. Sounders winning streak ended by Dallas yesterday. They have Montreal on Saturday. The Brewers beat the Dodgers 6-2 last night to go up 3-0 in the NLCS. And the Valkyries in the Atlanta Dreams Championship Series begins on Saturday.
1: $1,000 for you. We got that workday payday keyword next.

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0: song of the day. Belle Biv DeVoe is coming to Muckleshoot November 8th, and we know they're doing some New Edition throwbacks. So, old school Mr. Telephone Man would be your song of the day. When you hear it, you be caller 9, and you will win. We're a half hour away from clue number 1.
1: So excited.
0: Of Dead Guy in the Envelope. Actually, a little over a half hour. We're doing it at 7:51.
1: Who's going to win that $500?
0: We are a half hour away from Puget Sound Showdown. Now, though, Jody, health update, health corner.
1: Health corner.
0: Update.
1: Yeah. So we have a couple things going on, and it's probably time for an update. If you happen to be watching what I know is going to be a posted video, then you will see me with a fully bald head. I just took my hat off for purposes to show you that my hair all fell out. Which I was trying to avoid by doing cold capping, which is this very annoying, expensive way where you put a cap on your head and you pay a lot of money and they try and keep your hair. Well, it didn't work. And Monday night, I was taking a shower and just all clumps of my hair came out in my hands. And even when you expect it, it still is the most crazy thing. I've had long, curly, thick hair my whole life. And so to have it just like massive clumps, and then I started cutting it erratically. And then my dear friend who has been my hairstylist for years came over and helped me and just shaved it all off. So I'm bald now. But it's funny how the bar keeps moving, because I'm like, well, as long as my eyebrows stay on, I'll be fine. As long as I get to keep my eyebrows, I'm good. And everyone's like, oh, you'll wear scarves. I don't think I'm a scarf person. They're pretty annoying. My dear friend gave me a wig. And I have hats, and you brought me a hat because you're such a sweet man, Bender, and I love you. It's really taking a minute to get used to. Every time I pass the mirror, I'm just like, don't! But everybody on Instagram and Facebook is like, you actually have a pretty nice shaped head.
0: That's, well, okay, yesterday.
1: I guess I do.
0: Yesterday, you took the beanie off.
1: Yeah.
0: And I was like, that looks good. You actually pull that off.
1: I mean, I'm not used to it yet, and I'm doing the best I can to like have a good attitude about it. But as far as like head shapes go, I would have guessed that I had an ugly, stupid head, and I'm glad I don't.
0: Ugly, stupid head.
1: Speaking of which, I did mention yesterday, now that I'm bald, I'm definitely going to dress up for Halloween.
0: Because you said you weren't.
1: Right, because come on. Very
0: come on
1: annoying.
0: What?
1: But now I can do all sorts of different costumes. I can do, you know, Michael Jordan if I want, because he was bald. I could do Kojak. Telly Savalas was bald. And then you said, and you can be Uncle Fester. And you pulled up a picture of Uncle Fester from the Addams Family, and you were like, all you really need is a black cape and just make this face. This face he's making right here. You already look like Uncle Fester. I'm like, thank you. That is so helpful.
0: Today is transfusion number
1: two.
0: Infusion. Infusion or transfusion?
1: Infusion.
0: Infusion number two for
1: you. Yes, so my second chemo, which I'm assuming is going to be a lot like the first, which means I'll be cool for a couple of days, and then I'll get, blam, the bone pain and all that stuff, and then I'll be fine again, hopefully. And I've been lucky enough to not be nauseous. A lot of people have a hard time eating, and that's why a lot of people on chemo end up losing a lot of weight, just because nothing tastes good. I'm not having that problem. I'm having the opposite problem. So I'm sure I'm going to be the only person who goes through chemo and gains weight. So that's par for the course as well.
0: Okay.
1: Excited about that.
0: Okay.
1: Also, I'd like to issue an apology to you, Bender.
0: What's that?
1: I shouldn't be wearing my dirty white walking Crocs here into the studio.
0: I really thought that I kept my
1: disgust.
0: I thought I had a pretty good poker face.
1: You did not. We were in the kitchen yesterday morning. I have an ugly pair of, like, they're yard Crocs. And most mornings I wear them to walk the dogs when it's not raining before I come to work. And then I come into the house, take them off, and put on better shoes. Yesterday I did not. I'm having a week, okay? I went bald. I got more chemo coming up. I'm just wearing my Crocs to work. And I was in the kitchen making my coffee at 5:45 in the morning, and I was sort of stretching in the kitchen, and then you walked in, and I saw you look down at my feet, which you don't normally see when we're sitting across the desk from each other, and I could see you do like a stutter step, like you almost fell over, and I'm very sorry, and as you can see today, I'm wearing regular sneakers,
0: well
1: nice
0: done.
1: White kicks,
0: well done.
1: And that's for you. I will try not to make the Crocs happen again.
0: Of all the things that are going on in Jody's world, Jody now has to be concerned with her shoe game.
1: I saw you. You didn't say anything. But you didn't have to say anything. You were just like, oh, damn.

0: 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Puget Sound Showdown is coming up. Then clue number one for dead guy in the envelope. You want to get in at the very beginning. First person to identify the dead guy in the envelope wins $500. That's coming up at 7:51. Hang on.
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1: From the Fox 13 Weather Center, I'm Chief Meteorologist Brian McMillan. We'll be looking at morning fog and afternoon sunshine today, with high temperatures much warmer, right around 70 degrees.
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0: Babbitt's at 7:51. We got quite a few text messages saying that Jamie in Silverdale needs to win this game quick so we can get out of Puget Sound Showdown and get to Dead Guy the Envelope on time.
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0: played sometime between now and 10 o'clock. Old School New Edition to get you to go see Belle Biv DeVoe, the offshoot of New Edition. They're playing Muckleshoot on November 8th. And amongst all of their hits, they're doing Old School New Edition. Yeah. Hence, Mr. Telephone Man being your song of the day. Dead Guy in the Envelope, clue number one in your first shot at $500 coming up at 7:51. In the meantime, Puget Sound Showdown. Our champion sitting on three wins is Jamie in Silverdale. Hi, Jamie.
1: Hi, good morning, everyone.
2: Jamie.
0: Good morning, everybody. By the way, yesterday, if you heard, when she won the game, she did her own. What's the song?
2: All I do is
0: I wanted her to do it.
2: I thought you forgot. I literally thought you forgot.
0: I wanted her to do it.
2: I thought you had perimenopause by osmosis.
0: Jamie, you're going to be taking on Sarah in Gig Harbor. Hi, Sarah.
3: Good morning.
0: Good morning. Really easy.
3: How's everybody today?
0: We're doing great. Thank you, Sarah. How are you doing? So we have to give them the pleasantries.
2: How are you now, Sarah?
3: Fantastic. Thank you.
0: I have the questions this morning. You guys are going to buzz in with your name when you know the answer. First person of five wins. If Jody has to clean up the mess and she gets five before you both, it'll be a fresh meat game tomorrow because you're both out. Are you ready?
4: Yeah.
3: Ready.
0: Here we go. What's the only sport where every play starts with the defense in control of the ball? Jody.
2: Baseball.
0: In what song do you get the lyrics, "The boy with the cold hard cash is always Mr. Right"? Wow. Jody.
2: Ooh. Material Girl.
0: What element has the symbol HG? Wow. Jody.
2: Silver.
0: Looking for Mercury. Who was always trying to save the world in 24 hours on Fox?
4: Jamie. Kiefer Sutherland.
0: Can't take that.
2: Well, you said
0: Sarah. Sarah, you can steal it.
4: I don't know what his name is.
0: Jody.
2: I forgot his name.
0: Looking for Jack Bauer.
2: Yeah.
0: Jack Bauer. I can't take Kiefer Sutherland.
2: I disagree. You didn't say the character's name. You said
0: who was always trying to save the world. It's Jack Bauer. It wasn't Kiefer Sutherland. It was Jack Bauer.
4: I'm with you, Jody.
2: I know you are, girl.
0: Nobody got it right.
2: Okay.
0: Nobody got it right.
2: Striking it.
0: What character from Arabian Nights sailed the seven seas?
4: Sarah. Aladdin?
0: Jamie, you can steal it.
4: I have no idea.
0: Jody.
2: It's like,
0: Sinbad the Sailor.
2: Yeah, freaking stupid Sinbad. It was right on the tip of my
4: tongue. I thought he was a bad comedian from the 80s.
2: Him too.
0: Scoreboard.
2: I have two, surprisingly. Nobody else is on the board.
0: What is considered bad luck to walk underneath?
4: Jamie. Sarah. A ladder.
0: Before joining the Bengals, Michael Steele was a member of what other all-girl band? Jody.
2: The Go-Go's?
0: The Runaways. What is 5 cubed?
4: Sarah. 25?
0: Jamie, you can steal it.
4: 25.5. I don't know.
0: Jody.
2: 225.
0: 125.
2: Who cares anyway?
4: I told there would be no math.
0: You know,
2: who even cares?
0: We really need Showdown to be over. Because we're trying to move on to Dead Guy.
2: You're the one doing math questions.
0: And it's like I jinxed it by bringing up all the text messages of everybody going, hey, we got to make this a quick game because we got to get the Dead Guy.
2: Yeah.
0: What's the score?
2: Jamie has one. Sarah's not on the board. I have two.
0: What movie featured the Randy Newman song, "You've Got a Friend in Me"?
4: Jamie.
3: Sarah.
0: Jamie.
4: Toy Story.
0: What is a common name for a cardiac arrhythmia?
4: Jamie. AFib.
0: Sarah, you can steal it.
4: That's what I would say.
0: Jody.
2: Heart attack.
0: Irregular heartbeat. What legendary creature of Norse mythology resembles a giant squid?
4: Jamie.
0: Sarah.
4: Kraken.
0: Why did my phone? I don't know.
2: Nobody asked you, Siri.
0: Did you hear that?
2: Yes. The legendary sea monster is called the Kraken.
0: Scoreboard.
2: Jamie now has three. Sarah, not yet on the board. I have two.
0: What movie begins with a battle on the ice world of Hoth? Jody.
2: Thor.
0: Looking for the Empire Strikes Back. What country calls itself the Middle Kingdom? Jody.
2: India.
0: China. Who wrote The Interpretation of Dreams?
4: Jamie.
0: Yeah.
4: Freud.
0: What star is the lead actor in the Transporter franchise?
4: Jamie.
3: Jason Statham.
0: Game over.
2: All right, we have
3: all
2: together.
3: All I do is win.
0: Yeah, barely. Okay. All I do is barely win.
4: That's fine. Hey, don't bring up details.
0: That's four in a row. You're back tomorrow, Jamie. Dead guy in the envelope is next. Yes.

0: The dead guy or woman has some sort of fame attached to them.
1: Not necessarily Hollywood fame, but maybe Hollywood fame, but they are famous for something.
0: They are famous for something.
1: And they are dead.
0: And they are dead. I'm going to give you clues every day. I'll then take caller 9. First person to identify the dead guy wins $500 cash.
1: And if you miss one day, it's no big deal because you'll reread all the clues from all the days every day.
0: That is correct. Are you ready?
1: Let's do it.
0: For clue number one. Clue number one for dead guy in the envelope is... they always come back. They always come back. That is clue number one. 877-901-0957. 877-901-0957. Who's the dead guy? I'll give you $500 if you can figure it out. The first wrong guess next.

for Dead Guy in the Envelope. It is back. It's worth $500. Every single morning at 7:51, I will give you a clue. Then we take caller 9. First person to identify the dead guy in the envelope wins $500. Every morning, I'm going to give you a brand new clue.

0: the dead guy or woman will have some sort of fame attached to their identity. They're famous for something. Today's clue, the first clue, they always come back. What do you think?
1: Hi, this is, who invented the boomerang?
0: See, that's a really good guess.
2: That's a really good guess.
1: Why re-swap?
0: Who is the dead guy?
2: His name?
1: No, that's not. That's the place. It was invented in Australia.
2: Are you guessing the person? Are you guessing the person who invented the boomerang?
1: I can't. I said who is the person that invented the boomerang.
2: Oh, you're asking us.
0: Jody, who invented the boomerang?
2: Nobody knows for sure, but people speculate that it was the Aboriginal Australians.
1: Yeah, I do, but that was not just one person.
2: No, it's not.
1: He's dead, though, I'm sure.
0: Wow.
2: Good guess.
1: My son just died. I love this game, though.
0: I'm really sorry you didn't get it right.
2: Me too.
0: Because I would have loved to give you money just to be the most entertaining phone call.
1: I'll take pennies if you want to just give me pennies.
0: Let me ask you.
1: Just relax.
0: This is a real serious question. Are you drinking this morning?
1: No, I'm at work. And I work in a hospital, so I better not be.
2: No doubt. Hey, that was a pretty good guess, though.
0: We'll give you another shot tomorrow, okay?
1: All right. Thank you, Bender and Jody. I love you guys. Have a great day. Bye.
0: We'll give you clue number two tomorrow morning at 7:51. No need.

0: off the talkback.
1: Oh my gosh, I need to have what she's having this morning. The giggles are just cracking me up.
0: Seriously.
2: No, and I work. And I work in a hospital, so I better not be.
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4: Yeah, and it's powered by Carter Subaru. Sunny, high 60s today. Seahawks on the road to beat the Broncos for Thursday night football. That's the plan. It'll air 5:15 on Fox. If you're in Snohomish County looking at your ballot, you may have noticed a printing error that caused the word general to be misspelled to general. Don't worry. Election officials say the typo will not affect ballot validity and just submit it into the ballot box. Millions of people around the globe today practicing emergency safety drills for International Shakeout Day. There's going to be almost 2 million people participating in the great state of Washington. The primary drill is scheduled for 10:15. At 10:15, stop, drop, and cover.
0: Yeah.
4: Okay.
0: Yeah.
4: So it's not stop, drop, and roll. That's if you're on fire. Get it straight.
0: Stop, drop, and cover.
4: Stop, drop, and cover.
0: But isn't that like stop and drop and crawl and
4: stop,
0: grab your neck or something?
4: No, you have to cover your neck, not grab it. Like to stop things from falling on it. Although if like a 200-pound anvil is going to fall on your head, your hands are not going to help. But
0: what are you, coyote?
4: Yep. There are other anvils.
0: Name one.
4: There's anvils in places.
0: Name one.
4: My friend was in Trader Joe's once and a bunch of boxes fell off a top shelf onto her head and it hurt.
0: What did that have to do with an anvil?
4: Nothing, but it was the first thing I could think of when something would fall on your head. Nothing could fall on our head here, I guess, except those lighting panels, and that wouldn't hurt. I don't have any hair anymore, so that'd be bad. The execution of Fort Hood shooter Nadal Hanson will not be live streamed, reversing a plan announced by the Pentagon earlier this month. 8 in 10 Americans opposed the idea. Incidentally, he'll still face the firing squad, just without cameras. Election officials in multiple states received suspicious letters containing a powdery white substance this week, prompting an investigation. I have bad memories of that. This happened in Louisiana and Oklahoma. They evacuated their election offices. The Powerball jackpot continues to grow. No grand prize winner in yesterday's drawing. That means an estimated $600 million will be on the line for Saturday.
0: Still
4: so
0: not enough.
4: Close.
0: Still not enough for us to invest. It
4: so
0: has to
4: close.
0: Be. Has to be $750.
4: Michael Jackson's iconic performance during the 1993 Super Bowl halftime show will be chronicled in a new documentary coming to Hulu and ESPN. It's going to debut in February, and it'll be called Spectacle, Michael Jackson at the Super Bowl. A restored version of the 1980 workplace comedy 9 to 5 concludes a special theatrical run today, so it's your last chance to go out and see it. Proceeds from U.S. ticket sales support Dolly Parton's Imagination Library. In sports, Kraken at the Lightning. Sounders winning streak ended by Dallas yesterday. They have Montreal on Saturday. Brewers beat the Dodgers last night to go up games 3-0 in the NLCS. And the upcoming WNBA Finals will be best of 7 between the Valkyries and the Dream. And that begins on Saturday.
5: Good morning, Jody and Bender.
0: Yeah.
5: Oh my gosh, that's the happiest hospital worker I think I've ever heard. I think you should save that laugh and play it back when we're having a rough day. Thanks. Have a good day.
4: You know who she reminds me of?
0: What's
4: remember that?
0: That
4: woman who became internet famous after she bought that Chewbacca
0: oh,
4: mask?
0: Yeah!
4: And everybody just wanted to hear her laugh.
0: Yes.

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1: I know it's not Pet Peeve Wednesday, but my pet peeve is when Dead Guy in the Envelope is coming up and the office chatty Cathy comes to your desk and stands there and talks to you for the entire time until after the clue's been read and after someone had called in and

0: 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Oh, little New Edition throwback. Mr. Telephone Man, your song of the day.
1: Good morning.
0: Who's this?
1: This is Deva.
0: Hi, Deva. Where you calling from?
1: Maple Valley.
0: Deva! You big Bell Biv DeVoe New Edition fan?
1: Love them. Grew up with them.
2: Perfect. You're going to have to leave Maple Valley and head to the Mokko shoot on November 8th because you're going to the show. Congratulations.
1: Heck yeah. Thank you.
0: Heck,
1: that's awesome.
0: Heck yeah.
2: Heck yeah, you are.
1: Heck yeah.
0: Who do you love?
1: Amazing. Jody and Bender.
0: Well done. More tickets tomorrow.

0: guys are number one. Jody, yes, I do love your laugh. 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

0: 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It's Jody and Bender. Lots of text messages coming into 52309 regarding Dead Guy in the Envelope, mm-hmm. which started this morning at 7:51. Gave you clue number one. Texts are coming in. My pet peeve is when someone calls in a guest dead guy and doesn't have a name of a real person, let alone a dead guy. Text, we can't let people waste one of the guesses for Dead Guy in the Envelope if they don't even have the name.
1: Well, we can't filter beforehand.
0: Text, dead guy question, are you going to repeat past guesses and past clues daily or ever so often? You will get past clues, but I don't think we're going to keep track of all of the dead guy guesses.
1: No,
0: we will. Unless... we will tell you that that's been guessed already.
1: Yeah, and if somebody guesses like 4 or 5 times, then we'll, you know, really come down hard on you.
0: Text, I know it's still early, but that lady who called in with the wrong guess for Dead Guy in the Envelope has already made my day.
1: Yeah.
0: Well, that was very nice.
2: Good morning. I'm fairly certain that woman works in the pharmacy in the hospital.
0: Yeah, the lady who called in with the Dead Guy in the Envelope answer, if you missed the call.
3: Hi. Who invented the boomerang?
0: See? That's a really good guess.
1: That's a really good guess.
0: Who is the dead guy?
3: It was invented in Australia.
1: Are you guessing the person? Are you guessing the person who invented the boomerang?
3: I can't. I said who's the person that invented the boomerang.
1: Oh, you're asking us.
0: Jody, who invented the boomerang?
1: Nobody knows for sure, but people speculate that it was the Aboriginal Australians.
3: Not just one person.
1: No, it's not.
3: He's dead, though, I'm sure.
0: Wow.
1: Good guess.
3: My son just died.
0: Fantastic.
1: She's having a good time.
0: That's fantastic.
1: Yeah. Definitely
0: so now,
1: having a good time.
0: The bar has been set for entertaining dead guy guesses.
1: Right.
0: Just keep that in mind for tomorrow.

0: It's 7 to Jet. It's Jody and Bender. Hi. Time flies for October 15th. Coming up in 3.5 minutes. It was 17 years ago today. A hoax captivated everybody.
1: It was a big deal.
0: We'll do it next on the Jet. Hang on.

0: 7 to Chet. It's Jody and Bender. We're going to do Time Flies. It's already October 15th. Jody, was October 15th, 1951. 75 years ago today, I Love Lucy premiered on CBS. October 15th, 1991. Clarence Thomas wins Senate confirmation for the Supreme Court despite the sexual harassment accusations against him made by Anita Hill. October 15th, 1995. Paul and Linda McCartney are guest voices on The Simpsons in an episode called Lisa the Vegetarian. The couple's stipulation for appearing? As long as Lisa's decision to become a vegetarian would remain permanent.
1: Wow, Paul McCartney. I read about you in history class. But where's your wife, Linda?
2: Right here, Lisa. Whenever we're in Springfield, we like to hang out in Apu's garden in the shade.
3: We met him in India years ago during the Maharishi days.
4: Back then, I was known as the fifth Beatle.
3: Sure you were, Apu.
5: Paul McCartney was on Amy Poehler's podcast this week, yeah. And Stella McCartney was also on it, and she was hilarious.
0: October 15th, 1999. Fight Club opens in movie theaters. Brad Pitt, Edward Norton. And that's all we can say about it. Why? What's the first rule of Fight Club?
5: You don't talk about it.
0: Fun fact, who was almost cast as Tyler Durden, Brad Pitt's character, over Brad Pitt?
5: Who?
0: Russell Crowe. October 15th, 2009. The Balloon Boy hoax captivated the country when two guys claimed that their six-year-old son, Falcon, was trapped in a balloon 7,000 feet above the ground.
5: There's a documentary that came out about a year ago about this. They still don't really care that much. They're just like, yeah.
0: It's crazy.
5: He was an inventor.
0: Fun fact, Ryan Tedder and One Republic were in studio with me as we watched this thing unfold on the news. So as you can imagine, my interview with them went off the rails.
5: Right. Maybe
0: October 15th, 2021, after withdrawing from American Idol because he didn't want to get locked into something he was unsure about, the Pride of Monroe, Benson Boone, signs with Night Street Records. It's an offshoot of Warner Brothers, run by Dan Reynolds of Imagine Dragons. Benson Boone's first single, Ghost Town, will be released shortly thereafter.
5: What a gamble.
0: I think it worked out pretty well for all parties involved.
5: It did.
0: Chris DeBerg is 77 years old. Emeril Lagasse is 66. So is Sarah, Duchess of York. Fergie. Brenda K. Starr.
6: Oh,
0: what a great song.
5: It is.
0: Mariah Carey's doing backup for her as an unknown. Brenda K. Starr is 59. Dominic West is 56. Genuine. He's 55. Abraham Lucas of your Seattle Seahawks is 29.
5: Happy birthday, Martin. Love, cousin Freddie. And John and Everett wants to wish a very happy 70th birthday to his beautiful wife, Cheryl.
0: Brenda K. Starr. Hold on a second.
5: I still believe.
0: Want to do a little Brenda K. Starr. That would be Time Flies for October 15th. On the Jet.
7: 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Haven't heard that in a while.
0: Oh my God.
5: That's a good one.

0: 95.7 The Jet, variety of the 80s, 90s, and more. It is Jody and Bender. About an hour ago, we did the first clue and guesses for Dead Guy in the Envelope. It is back. Been doing this bit for like 20 years. This time around, it's worth $500. I give you the clue because I'm the only one who knows who the dead guy in the envelope is.
1: He didn't tell me. It's funnier if I don't know.
0: I give you all the clues. We take callers every morning. First person to identify the dead guy in the envelope wins $500. This morning's caller 9 took on a life of its own because she couldn't get through it because she was laughing so much. And since us airing the call, we've been inundated with text messages and talkbacks.
2: Oh my gosh, that laugh is just, her laugh was just contagious. I was giggling. I've been giggling all morning after listening to that. I think she's been sniffing the laughing gas. That's what I think. Love you guys.
0: The laughing gas.
1: Because she said she worked at a hospital.
3: Hi. This is, who invented the boomerang?
0: See? That's a really good guess.
1: That's a really good guess.
0: Who is the dead guy?
3: It was invented in Australia.
1: Are you guessing the person? Are you guessing the person who invented the boomerang?
3: I can't. I said who's the person that invented the boomerang.
1: Oh, you're asking us.
0: Jody, who invented the boomerang?
1: Nobody knows for sure, but people speculate that it was the Aboriginal Australians.
3: It's not just one person.
1: No, it's not.
3: He's dead, though, I'm sure.
0: Wow.
1: Good guess.
3: My son just died. I love this game, though.
0: I'm really sorry you didn't get it right.
1: Me, too.
0: Because I would have loved to give you money just being the most entertaining phone call.
3: I'll take pennies if you want to just give me pennies.
0: Let me ask you.
3: This is
0: a real serious question. Are you drinking this morning?
3: No, I'm at work. And I work in a hospital, so I better not be.
1: No doubt. Hey, that was a pretty good guess, though.
0: We'll give you another shot tomorrow, okay?
3: All right.
0: Dude. And then again, the talkback's coming in.
4: Good morning. I'm fairly certain that woman works in the pharmacy in the hospital.
1: Very funny.
0: Then she called us back. Yes?
3: Oh, my God. I do work in the pharmacy. Oh, my God. And I don't think it's one of my coworkers because they probably would have been knocking on my door.
0: That's awesome.
1: That is hilarious.
3: I know. You guys, I love you guys anyway. You have a wonderful, wonderful day.
1: You made everybody's day. Everybody loved your phone call.
3: Oh, thank you. Bye-bye.
1: Bye.

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0: 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Our champion sitting on three wins is Jamie in Silverdale. Hi, Jamie.
1: Hi, good morning, everyone.
2: Jamie.
0: Good morning, everybody. By the way, yesterday, if you heard, when she won the game, she did her own. What's the song?
2: All I do is
0: I wanted her to do it.
2: I thought you forgot. I literally thought you forgot.
0: I wanted her to do it.
2: I thought you had perimenopause by osmosis.
0: Jamie, you're going to be taking on Sarah in Gig Harbor. Hi, Sarah.
3: Good morning.
2: Good morning, Sarah.
0: Really easy.
3: How's everybody today?
0: We're doing great. Thank you, Sarah. How are you doing? So we have not given the pleasantries.
2: How are you now, Sarah?
3: Fantastic. Thank you.
0: I have the questions this morning. You guys are going to buzz in with your name when you know the answer. First person of five wins. If Jody has to clean up the mess and she gets five before you both, it'll be a fresh meat game tomorrow because you're both out. Are you ready?
4: Yeah.
3: Ready.
0: Here we go. What's the only sport where every play starts with the defense in control of the ball? Jody.
2: Baseball.
0: In what song do you get the lyrics, "The boy with the cold hard cash is always Mr. Right"? Wow. Jody.
2: Ooh. Material Girl.
0: What element has the symbol HG? Wow. Jody.
2: Silver.
0: Looking for Mercury. Who was always trying to save the world in 24 hours on Fox?
3: Jamie. Kiefer Sutherland.
0: Can't take that.
2: Well, you said
0: Sarah. Sarah, you can steal it.
3: I don't know what his name is.
0: Jody.
2: No, I forgot his name.
0: Looking for Jack Bauer.
2: Yeah.
0: Jack Bauer. I can't take Kiefer Sutherland.
2: I disagree. You didn't say the character's name. You said
0: who was always trying to save the world. No, it's Jack Bauer. It wasn't Kiefer Sutherland. It was Jack Bauer.
3: I'm with you, Jody.
2: I know you are, girl.
0: Nobody got it right.
2: Okay.
0: Nobody got it right.
2: Striking it.
0: What character from Arabian Nights sailed the seven seas?
3: Sarah. Aladdin?
0: Jamie, you can steal it.
4: I have no idea.
0: Jody.
2: It's like, crap.
0: Sinbad the Sailor.
2: Yes, freaking stupid Sinbad. It was right on the tip of my tongue.
3: I thought he was a bad comedian from the 80s.
2: Him too.
0: Scoreboard.
2: I have two, surprisingly. Nobody else is on the board.
0: What is considered bad luck to walk underneath?
3: Jamie. Sarah. A ladder.
0: Before joining the Bengals, Michael Steele was a member of what other all-girl band? Jody.
2: The Go-Go's?
0: The Runaways. What is 5 cubed?
3: Sarah. 25?
0: Jamie, you can steal it.
3: 25.5. I don't know.
0: Jody.
2: 225.
0: 125.
2: Who cares anyway?
3: I told there would be no math.
0: You know,
2: who even cares?
0: We really need Showdown to be over. Because we're trying to move on to Dead Guy.
2: You're the one doing math questions.
0: And it's like I jinxed it by bringing up all the text messages of everybody going, hey, we got to make this a quick game because we got to get to Dead Guy.
2: Yeah.
0: What's the score?
2: Jamie has one. Sarah's not on the board. I have two.
0: What movie featured the Randy Newman song, "You've Got a Friend in Me"?
3: Jamie.
1: Sarah.
0: Jamie.
3: Toy Story.
0: What legendary creature of Norse mythology resembles a giant squid?
3: Jamie. Kraken.
0: Why did my phone?
2: Nobody asked you, Siri.
0: Did you hear that?
2: Yes. The legendary sea monster is called the Kraken.
0: Scoreboard.
2: Jamie now has three. Sarah, not yet on the board. I have two.
0: What movie begins with a battle on the ice world of Hoth?
3: Jamie.
0: Jody.
2: Thor.
0: Looking for the Empire Strikes Back. What country calls itself the Middle Kingdom? Jody.
2: India.
0: China. Who wrote The Interpretation of Dreams?
3: Jamie. Freud.
0: What stars the lead actor in the Transporter franchise?
3: Jamie. Sarah. Jason Statham.
0: Game over.
2: All right, we have pulled it together.
3: All I do is win.
0: Yeah, barely. Hey. All I do is barely win.
3: That's fine. Hey, don't bring up details.
0: That's four in a row. You're back tomorrow, Jamie.
4: Jody and Bender.
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0: 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Damn, haven't heard that in a while. And I will give you clue number one again for Dead Guy in the Envelope. Happened at 7:51 this morning. I'll give you the first clue again, but we're not taking any calls for it.
1: Nope.
2: No.
1: Nope, just the clue.
0: Tomorrow morning at 7:51, I'll give you clue number two and then open up the phones. First person to identify the dead guy in the envelope wins
1: $500.
0: But I will give you clue number one again next.

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0: Spanning the globe to find the news you didn't know you needed to know.
1: Yeah.
0: You know? The Daily Bender Gazette. 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
2: Brought to you by Olympic Hot Tub.
1: Better you, better life.
2: This is scary. And scary just from the standpoint of, do you ever thrift? Do you ever go thrifting?
1: Sure.
2: Okay. My daughter, Bailey, loves thrifting.
1: I did at her age, too.
2: Absolutely loves it. When I go down and see her in Anaheim, at least one of the days that I'm down there, that's all she wants to do.
1: Yeah, thrifting is back.
2: A man in
1: New York,
2: Austin, Texas, was going through an estate sale, which is also what Bailey and her boyfriend like to do. Like, just go check out estate sales. And then she sends me pictures of, like, the dumpiest looking houses.
1: Yeah. You never know what treasures you'll find at an estate sale.
2: Well, this particular guy found a bunch of boxes filled with stuff, and he bought everything. He bought, like the lot.
1: Mm-hmm.
2: And after going through the stuff, he discovered World War II era grenades.
1: Oh. Not.
2: And was like, oh.
1: Not live.
2: Now, let me ask you, how would you determine if they were live or not?
1: You have to call the bomb squad.
2: I mean, you would think that you're looking at a grenade and you're like at an antique store. You're this obviously isn't real.
1: Yeah.
2: But how would one determine? Are you taking it upon yourself and realizing, well, clearly it's here because it's not real?
1: Right, because what moron would put this out for sale?
2: They called the bomb squad.
1: Yeah.
2: And they were, in fact, live and active grenades.
1: Holy cow.
2: 80-year-old explosives.
1: In grandpa's basement.
2: Were just in a box.
1: Yeah, in grandpa's basement, and they don't know what to do with it, so put it out for sale.
2: Live and active.
1: I'm so glad that this person didn't pull the pin for fun, because that's the first thing I would do.
2: How would the bomb squad determine that?
1: I don't know. They do bomb squad stuff.
2: Right, but how do you determine? Shake it,
1: smell it, feel the bottom like a watermelon.
2: Yeah, but aren't they like completely like what Jeremy Renner is in Hurt Locker? Aren't they like in a suit in case something goes off?
1: Yeah, I'm sure they have ways of telling that we can't even comprehend. It can't be just as easy as, like, you know, throw it over here and we'll pull the pin and wait 6 seconds. And if it's still live, then it'll go off. Like, that's not how they know.
2: Okay.
1: They know because they know.
2: No injuries were reported.
1: That's amazing.
2: Thankfully. But, dude, they were live and active and just sitting in a box at an estate sale.
1: I'm so glad.
2: How did nobody pull the pin?
1: I'm so glad.
2: How did, God forbid, there were kids around playing with stuff in boxes?
1: Yep. Yeah, anything could have happened.
2: We're going to do Damn, Haven't Heard That in a While and give you the clue from today's Dead Guy in the Envelope premiere next.

0: 95.7 The Jet. It's Jody and Bender. I promise you before we bail out of here, I would give you the clue. The very first clue given this morning as we have brought back Dead Guy in the Envelope. Every morning at 7:51, I give you a clue as to the identity of the Dead Guy in the Envelope. They're famous for something, and it could be a woman as well. Just know that. They're famous for something. Every morning I'll give you the clue. Then we'll take caller 9. First person to identify the Dead Guy in the Envelope wins $500. This morning's first clue was... they always come back. That was clue number 1. They always come back. Tomorrow morning at 7:51, I will give you the second clue, and we'll take more callers. Again, first person to identify the Dead Guy in the Envelope wins $500. Before we bail out of here, going to be on TV, Good Day Seattle, at about 10:20-ish, 10:20, 10:25, on Fox 13, doing more entertainment headlines with Mireia Garcia. What song you want to hear to wrap the show?
1: Good morning, Jody and Bender. We almost got to hear Erasure yesterday, so if you would, today, play Erasure with Chains of Love, because damn, I have not heard that in a while. Love you, Jody Brothers and the Benders.
2: 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Jody and Benders. Damn! Haven't heard that in a while.

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Now that it's after 10 o'clock, it's me, Martha Quinn, on hand to get you through your Thursday workday with classic artists like Cutting Crew and Duran Duran and Don Henley. 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

0: 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You've got me, Martha Quinn, with Cutting Crew straight ahead. Like every Thursday, it's Rockstar Kid Day. 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

0: 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Fascinating to think about. When Duran Duran recorded Hungry Like the Wolf, singer Simon Le Bon was 23 years old. He was a rock star kid. My name is Martha Quinn. Every Thursday, it's Rock Star Kid Day. Tell me about a child in your life you're proud of. And when you do that, you induct them into the Rock Star Kid Hall of Fame.
1: Hello, Martha. Annette here. I'm so proud of my kid. She just started in Northeastern University in New York. We are from San Juan, Puerto Rico, so she worked her butt off in order to go to Northeastern. She's going to do great. I'm so proud of her.
0: Annette, just like that, you inducted your daughter into the Rockstar Kid Hall of Fame by telling me how proud you are that she went from San Juan, Puerto Rico to Northeastern University, the New York City campus. That's nice. It's an easy flight back to Puerto Rico, too. Thank you, Annette. I always feel like if we can't be our kids' biggest fans, who's going to be? Shout your kid out. Put them in the Rockstar Kid Hall of Fame with the TalkBack microphone. 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

0: 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Eagle Don Henley with his Deadhead sticker on his Cadillac is on the way for you. My name is Martha Quinn. If you were working out at the gym, and you, would you say working out at the gym or working out in the gym? Well, if you're in the gym and you saw somebody constantly going over to their gym bag and pulling out a bar of chocolate and sniffing it, would you think they were kind of weird? They might be onto something. This is the health chat you get every morning right here. I also do it just after 2. It's your wellness shot. Believe it or not, a new study says that smelling chocolate while you're working out could help you work out longer. You could get more reps in. Dark chocolate had the best results. I just don't know if I would have the nerve to go to the gym and have a chocolate bar with me and just constantly go over and be sniffing it. I just don't know if I would have the nerve to do it. But hey, if it gets you more reps, maybe it's a good idea. If you come across a piece of health information you think would help people either physically or mentally, let me know yours with the TalkBack microphone that gets on your phone with our free iHeartRadio app. Join me, Martha Quinn, in a wellness shop moment.
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You could grab a grand. Martha Quinn here. News That Rocks is up at 11:40. I want you to want me. Cheap Trick is in today's News That Rocks.

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1: That's Bender.
0: Friday morning brings you the second clue for Dead Guy in the Envelope. And
1: tickets for Belle Biv DeVoe, more chances to win a grand, and two feel-good Friday morning dance parties. 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

95.7 The Jet, Seattle's variety of the 80s, 90s, and more. Join me. Let's jump into the mosh pit for this morning's news that rocks, like happens every morning at this point with me, Martha Quinn. Cheap Trick has announced their 2027 concert dates. The first one for the Rock and Roll Hall of Famers is January 8th at the venue at Thunder Valley in California. January 8th is Elvis Presley's birthday. No doubt they will bust out this Elvis classic.

Cheap Trick recorded Elvis's Don't Be Cruel in 1988, and it was the first remake of an Elvis song to hit the top 10. 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That's your news that rocks. Appreciate you hanging out today with me, Martha Quinn. Like always, a mixtape, three songs with something in common, starts rolling right at the top of the hour.

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1: From the Fox 13 Weather Center, I'm Chief Meteorologist Brian McMillan. We'll be looking at morning fog and afternoon sunshine today, with high temperatures much warmer, right around 70 degrees.
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0: 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Martha Quinn with you. Shout out Griffin. He won $1,000 cash right here.
1: When I got this call, I was playing Xbox.
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1: Thursday afternoon is here, so let me get Michael in Foster City, California's mixtape on. Three songs where we hear the same phrase. Phil Collins and Philip Bailey will follow. Rick James.

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I can't take it. I gotta tell you what it is. The phrase is the kind of girl. Rick James said the kind of girl you read about in New Wave magazines. And right here, Phil Collins and Philip Bailey shouted out again.

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0: 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Listening to Kool & the Gang's Joanna is like being at a fancy resort and floating around on a raft on one of those lazy rivers. It's so relaxed. It makes you feel so good. Okay, that was the last of three songs Michael in California sent in that contained the phrase, "The Kind of Girl." We heard it in Super Freak by Rick James. We heard it again in Philip Bailey and Phil Collins, Easy Lover, and then in Joanna as well. Michael, that was a great selection of songs that category pulled together. Thank you. Get your three songs on the air. Group them together in a category. Tell me your three songs, the category, your name, as well as city and state you're listening in. 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

0: And for adults with type 2 diabetes and known heart disease, Jardiance can lower the risk of cardiovascular death, too. Prescription Jardiance Empagliflozin 10 or 25 milligram tablets are used to lower blood sugar along with diet and exercise in adults with type 2 diabetes. 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Both may be fatal. 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

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In fact, that's kind of my Martha Quinn style, except, of course, I'd have to have a veggie chili dog. But if you want to kick it up and take someone somewhere special, those key words you hear, all you do to pick up $1,000 cash is type those words on our website. 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
1: 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My God, what a show.
0: My God.
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95.7 The Jet, Variety, the 80s, 90s, and more. Martha Quinn with you. I hope you're having a great Thursday. It's Rockstar Kid Day. Some kids are born with an internal drive. A young lady in Florida, she's a sophomore in high school, and she's been collecting stuffed animals and donating them to fire departments so firefighters can give these stuffed animals to kids who are scared or upset during emergencies. And this young lady has donated 2,000 stuffed animals. That is pretty incredible for a sophomore in high school. It's Rockstar Kid Day. Tell me about a child you're proud of. Induct them into the Rockstar Kid Hall of Fame. 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

0: This is 95.7 The Jet. Happy Thursday. Martha Quinn with you. It's Rockstar Kid Day. This happens every Thursday. You tell me about a kid who you're so impressed with, you're saying this kid is a rock star. You induct them into the Rockstar Kid Hall of Fame.
1: Hey, I want to induct my son Dylan into the Rockstar Kid Hall of Fame. 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
0: Mom, you must have been going crazy to see him run into that end zone with football. Man, that's exciting. Dylan just got inducted into the Rockstar Kid Hall of Fame by his very proud mom. 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

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You won $1,000 cash. Do it. Martha Quinn here. It's Thursday, which means it's Rockstar Kid Day. Tell me about a child you're proud of. You induct them into the Rockstar Kid Hall of Fame. 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
1: 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Seattle's variety of the 80s, 90s, and more. You and me, Martha Quinn. We get to the day with a parade of rock stars. Rock star has come to mean someone who excels. Every Thursday, it's Rock Star Kid Day. Tell me about a kid you're proud of. Induct them into the Rock Star Kid Hall of Fame. Here's a very proud dad inducting his son, Christopher Williams Jr.
3: He's a rock star. 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And now he is following in his father's footsteps as being a trucker.
1: Add to that list of accomplishments, he's now inducted into the Rockstar Kid Hall of Fame. 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

0: 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Aria Speedwagon is standing by to get you closer to your weekend. My name is Martha Quinn. I hope you're having a great Thursday. If I told you chocolate helps you work out at the gym for longer, what would you think is going on? You might think it's the sugar. It gives you more energy. Well, you're going to find out about a surprising study right now in this health chat we do every afternoon right here. It's your wellness shot. Chocolate can help you work out at the gym longer, according to a new study, simply by smelling it. All you need to do to help you work out longer is sniff chocolate. Dark chocolate seems to have the best results. I don't know if I would have the nerve to go to the gym and sniff my chocolate bar. I just don't know if I have that in me. But hey, working out longer helps. So maybe give it a try. And if you do, report back to me, please. If you ever come across a health tip you think would help people either with their mental or physical health, get through to me. I'd love to feature you in a future wellness shot moment. 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

95.7 The Jet, Variety, the 80s, 90s, and more. Happy Thursday. I hope you're having a great one. Martha Quinn here. 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It's your news that rocks. This morning, Rock and Roll Hall of Famers Cheap Trick announced 2027 tour dates. 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

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Ah, the Bengals are going to get us closer to 3 o'clock. At that point, I'm Martha Quinn. 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

hour for Sarge on Thursday, dangerously close to the end of the week. Doing this or that today. Rather do the campfire, the fireplace. 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

0: This is That Thursday on 95.7 The Jet. Around the campfire, around the fireplace, which would you rather be sitting near? 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

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Bob Hauer in for Sarge. 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
1: Oh, campfire, hands down. One of my favorite smells is of like a campfire. I don't know. It's just the atmosphere. I love it. I love campfires.
0: Yeah, smell is good unless you're in the seat that gets it all blown right at you. Then you smell like it. And you think everybody else would like that smell, but they tend to make distance.

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Bob Howard for Sarge. What if now is your moment to win $1,000? 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

0: 95.7 The Jet, Bob Howard for Sarge. This or that, campfire or fireplace, which would you rather be sitting around? All right, use our talk back mic while you're listening on the free iHeartRadio app this afternoon to share your answer. Let's hear from Kelly. Got Kelly listening this afternoon in Kirkland.
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